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0: 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I don't know what I'd do without His Radio. 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

0: Everything you need for today is here. Love, joy, peace, and the one who makes them all possible. He's Jesus. 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

There's a lot that goes into a healthy lifestyle, but it starts from the inside out. 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

0: This is Carter Conlon. Don't say that God has forgotten you today. Don't say that he doesn't see you, know your name, or have a plan for your life, because that isn't true. Turn to him with all your heart, for he's already turned to you with all of his. If you need strength, it's time to silence the enemy's voice. Every lie that contradicts God's truth must be put to rest. You are the church of Jesus Christ, a city set on a hill. You're one of the stars that God promised to Abraham. God has not passed you by. He knows your name. He has already written your story, and he has ordained you for a supernatural life. Determine in your heart that you will stand in this truth today. Put away the lies. Put away all the falsehood that your own heart even tries to speak to you. God has a supernatural plan for you. Ask him about it right now. It's time to pray.
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Welcome to Independence Day weekend on His Radio Praise.

God knows your name and he's writing your story. It's a story full of love, purpose, and grace. And this song is on his soundtrack for you. Welcome to His Radio Praise.

0: This is Max Lucado. A person can request forgiveness only so many times, contends our common sense. If the devil can convince us that God's grace has limited funds, we'll draw the logical conclusion. The account is empty. No access to God. Take courage, son. Your sins are forgiven. Jesus spoke these words to a paraplegic, as recorded in Matthew 9:2. Jesus was thinking about our deepest problem, sin. He was considering our deepest fear, the fear of failing God. God keeps no list of our wrongs. His love casts out fear because He casts out sin. In 1 John 3:20, if our heart condemns us, God is greater than our heart and knows all things. This is Max Lucado.
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came a sound from heaven as of a rushing mighty wind, and it filled the whole house where they were sitting. Verse 4, and they were all filled with the Holy Spirit and began to speak with other tongues as the Spirit gave them utterance. Just like he did it before. How many know we need him to do it again? All right, here we go.

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0: God.
1: 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Happy 250th birthday, America. His radio praise. How?

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He is worthy to be praised. 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

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His Radio Praise.

This is Carter Conlon. I want you to know today that I'm asking the Lord that He would raise up an army of soldiers for God's kingdom's sake. I believe God will break through every wall of unbelief, and He will reach the center core of every heart and cause you and I to rise up and declare that we're going to walk with God. If God has given us His Holy Spirit, then that's our inheritance, and we should lay claim to that. Before Jesus returns to this world, I pray that God will bring an innumerable amount of people into His kingdom. God will raise us up as the end-time church to bring glory to His name. God will give us the strength and the giftings that you and I need from the Holy Spirit to face the evil of our day. Let's ask God to use us in a new and a profound way in the days ahead. Let's you and I believe today for a great and a glorious harvest. Let's talk to God. It's now time again to pray.

Freedom protected. Freedom celebrated. Freedom shared every day. Happy 250th birthday, America. His radio praise.

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not a man that he would lie, or the Son of Man that he would change his mind. And it goes on to encourage us in this, that if he said it, he's gonna do it. If he spoke it, he will fulfill it. So I don't know what tomorrow has to bring, but I know this. If he tells us to march around our Jericho, those walls are coming down. I know this, if he sets us in front of an impossible Red Sea, we're gonna walk on dry land. And if he tells us to march in the battle and to face our giants, we might as well put our dancing shoes on, because the battle has already been won. Our God is faithful, and we can trust his word, and we can stand on his promises, and we can declare that he is not a God who lies. So let's sing that again, and let's declare.

This is Max Lucado. Are you rich in this present age? Almost half the world lives on less than $2.50 a day. So if your income is higher, then you are rich, and your affluence demands double vigilance. How can a person survive prosperity? Well, first, do not be haughty. Do not think for a moment that you had anything to do with your accumulation. Money is an untrustworthy foundation. The United States economy endured 10 recessions between 1948 and 2001. Don't trust money. Trust God. He owns everything and gives us all things to enjoy. Move from the fear of scarcity to the comfort of provision. Do good. Be rich in good works, ready to give and willing to share. This is Max Lucado.

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Love, joy, peace, and the one who makes them all possible. He's Jesus. 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

Is it trolling to say happy semi-quincentennial? Happy Independence Day weekend. His radio praise.

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For all that you've done. Is it trolling to say happy semi-quincentennial? Happy Independence Day weekend. His radio praise.

There's a lot that goes into a healthy lifestyle, but it starts from the inside out. 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

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His Radio Praise.

0: This is Carter Conlon. In this generation, there's a deep hunger for God, and we're living in an incredible moment now in history. Now, more than ever, we need to pray that the Holy Spirit touches the hearts of young people, stirring them again to seek Him. God is opening doors before us, doors of opportunity to share His love, to serve, and to be His hands and feet. Sometimes we may not feel qualified to walk through these doors, but that does not matter. God does not call the qualified, He qualifies the called. When He sets a path before you, you can trust that He will equip you for the journey. As you and I step forward in faith, God will give us the words to speak and the wisdom that we need to act. He simply asks us to obey Him and to trust Him. Step out in faith today. Speak the name of Jesus. Believe that God's going to use your life. It's time to pray.
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God knows your name and He's writing your story. It's a story full of love, purpose, and grace. And this song is on His soundtrack for you. 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
0: Sweetie, you know I have no idea what any of that means, but I'm so glad you're hearing about Jesus. 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

There's nobody like you. 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We lift you high on this earth. It's only your name, Jesus. Thank you for this moment. Just to be with you. What a gift. What an honor. What a privilege it is to dwell with you. Thank you for meeting us here tonight. Thank you for what you're doing in this place. 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

0: 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In Jesus' name I pray. Amen.
1: 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Happy Independence Day weekend. His Radio Praise.

0: This is Max Lucado. Maybe you share this deep desire, a desire to face death unafraid, to die without fright or a fight, perhaps even with a smile. Some say that's impossible. But Christ promises in John 14:1-3, "Don't let your hearts be troubled. Trust in God and trust also in me. When everything is ready, I will come and get you so that you will always be with me where I am." Jesus experienced a physical and factual resurrection. And here it is. Because he did, we will too. If Jesus' tomb is empty, then his promise is not. So, let's die with faith. Jesus grants courage for the final passage, death. No need to dread it or ignore it. Because of Jesus, you can face it. This is Max Lucado.
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0: Sweetie, you know I have no idea what any of that means, but I'm so glad you're hearing about Jesus. 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

This is Carter Conlon. Psalm 139, verse 23 says these powerful words, "Search me, O God, and know my heart." Now, this serves as a powerful reminder to constantly seek God's insight. It's crucial not to assume that one's actions, thoughts, or directions in life are always right. Often, self-reflection may lead to a misleading sense of confidence, making it easy to overlook the underlying issues of our own hearts. Instead, it's essential to invite God to search our hearts and examine our ways. We should ask Him to reveal anything in us, then guide us towards an everlasting path, recognizing that the principles taught to others also apply to ourselves. This recognition is vital. 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

This is Max Lucado. Life comes with surprises. On our list of fears, the fear of what's next demands a prominent position. In John 14, 27, on the eve of his death, Jesus promised his followers, "I am leaving you with a gift, peace of mind and heart. And the peace I give is a gift the world cannot give. So don't be troubled or afraid." Heaven's message is clear. When everything else changes, God's presence never does. As Jesus sends you into new seasons, you journey in the company of the Holy Spirit. So make friends with whatever's next. Embrace it. Change is not only a part of life, change is a necessary part of God's strategy. To use us to change the world, God makes reassignments. This is Max Lucado.

Is it trolling to say happy semi-quincentennial? Happy Independence Day weekend. 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

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He's Jesus. 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

0: Today is the day for a fresh start. Leave the past in the past. God is ready to take your hand and lead you on. His Radio Praise.
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There is no one like our God. His Radio Praise.

Red, white, and blue fill the sky, and joy fills the heart. 250 years later, America still has plenty to celebrate. Happy 4th of July weekend from His Radio Praise.

is not a man that he would lie, or the son of man that he would change his mind. And it goes on to encourage us in this, that if he said it, he's gonna do it. If he spoke it, he will fulfill it. So I don't know what tomorrow has to bring, but I know this. If he tells us to march around our Jericho, those walls are coming down. I know this, if he sets us in front of an impossible Red Sea, we're gonna walk on dry land. And if he tells us to march in the battle and to face our giants, we might as well put our dancing shoes on, because the battle has already been won. Our God is faithful, and we can trust his word, and we can stand on his promises, and we can declare that he is not a God who lies. So let's sing that again, and let's declare.

This is Carter Conlon. Have you ever been in a place where you had nothing left? Where you opened your mouth and all that came out was a cry? I have. In those moments when words fail and all that remains is desperation, God still hears. He answers. It's in that place of brokenness that God plants the new song. Not just a new song, but the new song. It's a song unlike any other. It's one that's birthed within us in surrender, in trust, in the deep places of the soul. It's a song that carries His presence, a melody of hope, even in the hardest of seasons. If you have nothing left today but a cry, let your cry now rise to God. Trust that He hears you and is planting His new song of confidence and trust within you. It's a song of faith, a song of renewal, and it speaks only of His unshakable love for you. It's an amazing song. Try singing it today. Remember, my brother, my sister, it's time to pray.

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It's a story full of love, purpose, and grace. And this song is on his soundtrack for you. Welcome to His Radio Praise.

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0: This is Max Lucado. Fear turns some parents into paranoid prison guards who monitor every minute, check the background of every friend. A family with no breathing room suffocates a child. On the other hand, fear can also create permissive parents. Fearing that their child will feel too confined or fenced in, they are high on hugs and low on discipline. They don't realize that appropriate discipline is an expression of love. Permissive parents, paranoid parents, how can we avoid the extremes? We pray. Jesus' big message to moms and dads, bring your children to me. Pray that your children will have a profound sense of place in this world and a heavenly place in the next. Parents, we can entrust our kids to Christ.
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0: Sweetie, you know I have no idea what any of that means, but I'm so glad you're hearing about Jesus. 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

Maybe you're at a place right now that you feel like you can't sing it as well. Maybe you're at a place where you're just like, I don't want to say it as well. But we're going to speak it anyway. We're going to declare it anyway. We're going to pray this for us anyway. That we want to align with the presence of Jesus in this place. We want to align our lives every part.

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This is Carter Conlon. God always moves in harmony with His Word. The Spirit of God stirred upon the darkness, and when God proclaimed it, "Let there be light," light appeared. Now, isn't that incredible? When God speaks, darkness must yield to light, and emptiness transforms into purpose. His voice fills the void in our hearts, revealing our creation's purpose and meaning. When God saw the light, He deemed it to be good, separating it from the darkness. In our lives, when the Lord speaks, confusion fades, and we gain clarity on what is of God and what is not, recognizes the good and the evil, the purposeful and the destructive. Just as God spoke again in the earth's future, bringing forth light, we should be grateful for His continual guidance. As we reflect today on this, open our hearts to God's voice and allow Him once again to illuminate our paths. My brother, my sister, it's time to pray.

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Red, white, and blue fill the sky, and joy fills the heart. 250 years later, America still has plenty to celebrate. Happy 4th of July weekend from His Radio Praise.

0: This is Max Licato. Jairus heard two voices and had to choose which one to heed. The first, from the servants, in Luke 8:49, "Your daughter is dead." The second, from Jesus, in verse 50, "Don't be afraid." We need to know what Jesus will do when we entrust our kids to Him. In the case of the story of Jairus, Jesus united the household, verse 51. He let only Peter, John, James, and the girl's father and mother go inside with him. Next, he banished unbelief, the scoffers. He put them all outside, took her by the hand, and called, saying, "Little girl, arise." God has a heart for hurting parents. After all, God Himself is a father. Keep giving your child to God, and in the right time and the right way, God will give your child back to you. This is Max Licato.
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a sound from heaven as of a rushing mighty wind, and it filled the whole house where they were sitting. Verse 4, and they were all filled with the Holy Spirit and began to speak with other tongues as the Spirit gave them utterance. Just like he did it before. How many know we need him to do it again? All right, here we go.